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So when it's black, this insomniac, take an original tack, keep the beast in my nature under ceaseless attack. I get no sleep. I can't get

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I got my poor old gray-haired daddy

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And now your top 20 hits of the week with Ted and Felix. 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

lolly, lolly, just do my thing. I've never done anything like this before.

Your dad went in 70 80 yards out from Wootown Young, lifted for the house girl. And so, what made it into my field? She was a kid, Mark Wootown.